police having a bit of a disagreement over the nuptials. We're gonna need some backup dispatch. My guy's on the

family's having a bit of a disagreement over the nuptials. We're gonna need some backup dispatches. My guy's here.